everyone. Got to help, well, we got to help, yeah. There's no need to cry, yeah. Got to help, well, we got to help, yeah.

Drink some margaritas watching the blue lights. Listen to the mariachi play at midnight. Are you with me? Are you

House of Post House of Post House of Post House of Post House of Post House of Post House of Post House of Post House of Post House of Post House of Post House of Post House of Post House of Post House of Post House of Post House of Post House of Post House of Post House of Post House of Post House of Post House of Post House of Post House of Post House of Post House of Post House of Post House of Post House of Post House of Post House of Post House of Post House of Post House of Post House of Post House of Post House of Post House of Post House of Post House of Post House of Post House of Post House of Post House of Post House of Post House of Post House of Post House of Post House of Post House of Post House of Post House of Post House of Post House of Post House of Post House of Post House of Post House of Post House of Post House of Post House of Post House of Post House of Post House of Post House of Post House of Post House of Post House of Post House of Post House of Post House of Post House of Post House of Post House of Post House of Post House of Post House of Post House of Post House of Post House of Post House of Post House of Post House of Post House of Post House of Post House of Post House of Post House of Post House of Post House of Post House of Post House of Post House of Post House of

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2: 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Beat.

0: time to turn it up.
1: Time to turn it up.
0: Doing what we do. Everybody showing up. Yeah. Yeah, we back again.
1: Yeah, we back again.
0: Time to turn it up.
1: Time to turn it up.
0: Doing what we do. Everybody showing up. Come on. Yeah, we back again.
1: Yeah, we back again.
0: Time to turn it up.
1: Time to turn it up.
0: Doing what we do. Everybody showing up. Yeah. Yeah, we back again.
1: Yeah, we back again.
0: Time to turn it up.
1: Time to turn it up.
0: Doing what we do. Everybody showing up.

melody, harmony, and rhythm. But I mean, people can do much more with music than that. It can be very disturbing.

0: I'm gonna make you a deal, Walt. I won't tell Hank. And I won't tell your children. Or anybody else. Nobody will hear it from me.
1: What the fuck?
0: Marijuana. That Pinkman kid.